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0: Better be on your way. 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
1: Singing his cowboy songs, he's just too much. 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

If you're whistling cause you're happy, be very careful, Pappy. 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

0: There's your public, Irene. What are you going to do about it?
1: Well, I'm going to sing my prayer. 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

notion that she'd like to have Swan baby, huh? 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

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I'm

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I want her and you to know, she'll never find a fellow like me. I won't cry, I don't care. Let her

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0: Gabriel likes my music. 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Now, Brother Greeley, swing one for Gabe.
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Thanks, Greeley. Now listen, Brother Archie, how about swinging one for Gabe on your trombone, old boy? Blow that tram. Little fella through blowing all that tram for Gabe. He appreciates it. How about Lou Russell playing one for Brother Gabe there? Come on, Lou. Like that smile on old Lou Russell. Well, I guess I better swing one for old Gabe myself. Give me some of this.

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Me and little fat smoke won't go up there and hit you some high ones. I know you want to like this, but I

Playing the music of the early 1900s to the cylinder era, up to the big bands of the 30s, we're the 1920s Radio Network. We think you'll be staying around.

Down in Havana, there's a funny-looking booba who plays the rumba on the tuba down in Cuba. Oh, when he sap or sell an apple, but the chap would rather grapple with his oompa, oompa, oompa. They prefer it to a booba, doopa, doopa. They love the rumba on the tuba down in Cuba. It doesn't take him very long to get a tumble, for all the rumba lovers go into their rumble. Oh, how I'd like to be his double, for without a bit of trouble, with his oompa, oompa, oompa, he can knock 11 ladies for a looper. They love the rumba on the tuba down in Cuba.

My old Havana loves this funny-looking booba who plays the rumba on the tuba down in Cuba. I can't believe it, but they tell us every peanut vendor's jealous of his oompa, oompa, oompa. They prefer it to a booba, doopa, doopa. They love the rumba on the tuba down in Cuba. They love his oompa, oompa.

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I can't believe it, but they tell us every peanut vendor's jealous of his oompa oompa oompa. They prefer it to a boopa doopa doopa. They love the rumba on the tuba down in Cuba. They love his oompa oompa oompa oompa oompa.

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night last week, our brand new hall caught fire. Pa says I set it off, but he's a liar. I lay abed, sleeping nice and mild, when my ma yells, "Fireman, save my child." She grabbed me up and held me out the window, said, "Save my babe or she will be a cinder."

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We can sail around the lunar planet, making love and hugging every time we scan it, with nobody in the aeroplane except the parson, you and I. We could float a little flying boat a little while we wrote a little sainted note, a little subsequent to passing through the clouds and having lots of fun. We'll go up into the sweetest sky of blue, and on ascending we will figure up a stupid on returning to old

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Signs and Tears, sung by Byron G. Harlan, Edison Oracle.

sung by Edward Meeker, Edison Record. Dick Alexander Simpson was a great big tongue-tied coon. He stutters and he mutters every morning, night and noon. When he would stand and talk to you, you'd get a shower bath. 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I love you, Dick. 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Do, be my wife. Doggone it, I can't say through. Why, there it is.

0: Now we would stand and talk to him, but just to hear him speak, you'd have to stand 6 feet away or he'd drizzle on your cheek. It's not right to make fun of him, for he is not to blame. You'd kill yourself a laughing when he tried to tell his name. 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I love you, Dick. 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Yeah, yeah, yeah, yeah, yes, I will, said she. Do, be my wife. Doggone it, stuck again. Well, I'll whistle it. And happy at the pappy we'll be.
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1: Good evening, everybody. Once more, we bring you Carroll Gibbons and his boyfriends, Harry Jacobson, George Mellacrino, Bill Shakespeare, Bert Thomas, and Jack Evitts, and the charming girlfriend, Miss Ann Lenner, in a few songs of today and tomorrow. Songs played in a different way. William P. Hartley Limited bring this program to your home. Hartley's, makers of Hartley's Real Jam and Hartley's Famous Marmalades. And now Anne will sing, I Wish I Were Twins.

0: never answers no. 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We have no bananas today. We've string beans and onions, cabbages and scallions, and all kinds of fruit and say. We have an old-fashioned tomato, a Long Island potato, but yes, we have no bananas. We have no bananas today. Business got so good with him, he wrote home to say, send me Pete and Nick and Jim, I need help right away. When he got them in the store, there was fun, you bet. Someone asked for sparrowgrass, and then the whole quartet all answered, yes, we have no bananas. We have no bananas today. Just try those coconuts, those walnuts, and donuts. There ain't many nuts like they. We'll sell you two kinds of red herring, dark brown and ball bearing. But yes, we have no bananas. We have no bananas today. You got a strawberry pie?
1: Yes, I don't think we got strawberry pie.
0: You got coconut pie?
1: Yes, I don't think we got coconut pie.
0: I'll have one cup of coffee.
1: We got no coffee.
0: Well, what do you got?
1: I got a banana.
0: Oh, you got a banana. Yes, we got an old banana. No banana, no banana. We got an old banana today. I tell you, no banana. Hey, Mariana, you got an old banana? Well, this a man, he don't believe what I say. Now, what do you want, mister? You want to buy 12 for a quarter? No? Well, just a moment. I'm going to call my daughter. Hey! Marianne, you got a banana? No? Yes? Banana? No? Yes? No, no. No banana today. No banana today.

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1: Your green eyes.

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0: breaking out at the seams, they should be new. 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And the price fits your pocket, you lucky people, you. 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
1: Back from a time when life was simpler. No cell phones, no social media. But the radio tubes were always glowing hot on a Saturday night. That's what we do here. 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

many long years ago, a fella named Robin Hood used to rob the rich most every chance he could. Now you shouldn't get me wrong, because he was no square. With his trusty bow and arrow, he could part your hair. His buddy was Little John, another was Allen Dale, 140 more, together they hit the trail. They would scamper through the forest to the Blue Boar Inn.

0: Western Union.
1: I did got it, just got a nice letter via Western Union telegram, asking me whether I'm in love with baby. Well, in 25 words or less, I am.
2: Did got it.
1: Just sent a nice letter to confirm my love and say with whom.
2: Did got it.
1: Please accept confirmation, cause in 25 words or less, if you. A baby, I could write you a letter, send it with the mailman, of course. But my love just can't wait for the mailman. I better go tell it to Mr. Moore. So dit dot dit, with this last time, I'm closing for your Western Union telegram. You've

Radio. The way it was done 90 years ago. Some things don't need to change. That's what we do here. 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

was a square old lady. How wrong can you be? The awful truth is finally out. Just listen to me, boy.

Now she goes to the grocery way before lunch, digs all the price tags for a hunch, trips back uptown looking meek as can be, says, 2 cents, mister, on $6.93. Now old granny gets up with the gleam in her eye. We say, what's cooking, granny? She says, my, my, my, saw a cross-eyed man with a wooden leg in my dream, and you know I'm putting a nickel on $6.19.

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0: Grandma, Grandma plays numbers.
1: If you put three good things together, it just stands to reason that the result should be three times as good. That's the way we feel about blending a swell song, a smooth singer, and a top-notch quartet. The singer's Francis Langford, the quartet the King's Man, and the song Moonlight Becomes You.

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1: Baby, baby, baby, what happened to you and Frank?

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1: Tea? 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
1: Baby, it's cold outside.

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1: 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To break this spell.
0: You better break that spell or go to
1: the mother will start to worry.
0: Mama, what's your hood?

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1: Put some hot records on while I pour.
0: The neighbors might think,
1: Mama, it's bad out there.
0: Hey, Pops.
1: What's that?
0: What's in this drink?
1: There ain't no fun to be had out there, you know.
0: This evening has been...
1: Ain't even started yet.
0: So nice and fine.
1: Take another drink of wine. Maybe you'll change your mind.
0: Often say-

0: Look here, babes.
1: Huh?
0: Look out that window there.
1: Ooh, yeah.
0: See that window right there?
1: Ooh.
0: The one I'm talking. Not that window, honey. You looking at a bay window there. I'm speaking about the one that's not boarded up over
1: oh,
0: here.
1: Yeah,
0: see that?
1: Yeah.
0: See all that snow coming
1: uh-huh.
0: down there? Coming down the droves, ain't it?
1: Yeah.
0: You know one thing, Mama? I really shouldn't say ain't. Because it ain't right. But you know what they? There ain't no use you going out there in all that bad weather, getting them little old Duesenbergs all frostbitten and stuff like that.
1: Well, Pops, you know how Mom and Pop is. I didn't tell them where I was going.
0: You didn't do what?
1: In fact, I sneaked out of the house.
0: Oh, Velma, don't you never do that to your Mom and Papa, you know? Yeah? But since you're here, that's what I mean.

0: really like to stick around.
1: Why'd you do that?
0: Well, I live so far. I live way over on the other side of town. You dig? Well,
1: what'd you say, Earl?
2: Don't pay that chick no mind. I dug her. She hangs out on South Farrell.
1: No. No. South Farrell.
2: I bet that's where she is.
1: No. And she told, well, you told me you lived in Sugar Hill there, man. Oh, I mean, you done jive out of my $8. Take your shoes off, Lucy. 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

be with you. I'd love you long. Oh, I want you to know I wouldn't go till I told you, honey, why I love you so. If I could be with you 1 hour tonight, if I was free to do the things I might, oh, I'm telling you true, I'd be anything but blue if I could be with you 1 hour.

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0: Oh, say, I have got her all picked out.
1: Gee, but you work fast.
0: Yes, the first and only one I've known.
1: Will she be the last?
0: I'll say she will.
1: Why can't you get

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That's what we do here. 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

with the wind, just like a leaf that has blown away, gone with the wind. My romance has flown away. Yesterday's kisses are still on my lips. I had a lifetime of heaven at my fingertips, but now all is gone. Gone is the rapture that thrilled my heart, gone with the wind. The gladness that filled my heart, just like a flame. Love burned brightly, then became an empty smoke

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0: Well, you're looking mighty pretty, Miss Curly Locks.
1: I'm the gravel Gertie of the Bobby Socks.
0: I'm the yatta, yatta, yatta, yatta, you talk big.
1: Well, I'm the fresh tomato, you can't.

0: 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I just got a little letter just yet.
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you can't see Mama at all. For instance, Monday night, I sat alone. 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Wednesday night, you didn't call. Thursday night, the same old song. 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
1: And now, around the world, the Jack Benny Program. Jack Benny with Barry Livingston, Rochester, Dennis Day, Bob Crosby, and yours truly, Don Wilson.

0: Ladies and gentlemen, as soon as the warm weather starts in California, Jack Benny and his gang take a day off and go out to the beach. As we look in on Jack's home, he and Rochester are preparing for this annual picnic.
1: Rochester, have you got everything?
2: I think so, boss.
1: Towels, bathing caps, suntan oil?
2: Uh-huh.
1: Did you pack enough lunch?
2: I put in some sandwiches, potato salad, pickles, celery, olives, and 60 hard-boiled eggs.
1: 60? How come we've got so many hard-boiled eggs?
2: Don't you remember you were faster than any of the kids on Easter morning?
1: Oh, yes. I guess I was pretty lucky. Now, Rochester, I wonder if we should fill the thermos bottle with orangeade or lemonade.
2: I'd suggest lemonade. That'll mix with anything.
1: Look, we're just going to have soft drinks. If I take a long soft drink, it's not going to be used as a mixer.
2: It's not?
1: No.
2: Okay, but when the musicians find out it's just plain lemonade, you're going to have another riot in cell block 11.
1: You needn't worry about that, Rochester. The musicians aren't coming this time. They'll be just my gang and the kids from the Beverly Hills Beavers Club.
2: Boss, you've been running that Beavers Club a long time, haven't you?
1: Yes, sir. The club remains the same, but the kids come and go.
2: Mr. Benny, do you ever hear from any of the original members?
1: Yep. One of them's Vice President Nixon now. If I'm ever in Washington, I must look him up. He left owing 15 cents in dues. Now, Rochester, I want to take along my swim fins and diving mask so I can practice spear fishing. Maybe you'd like to try it out this afternoon.
2: No, thanks. I don't want to go down there. I might run into a shark or an octopus.
1: You mean if you had your knife and your spear, you'd still be afraid of an octopus?
2: Yes, sir.
1: Why?
2: Boss, there's something romantic about having two arms around you. But the mood changes as the number increases.
1: Look, Rochester, there's nothing to be afraid of. An octopus always gives warning by putting out an ink-like fluid.
2: Yeah, but it would just be my luck to run into one of those paper-made kind that's leak-proof.
1: Now, that's silly.
2: Silly or not, I don't want anything to do with any octopuses.
1: All right, Rochester, but for your information, the plural of octopus is not octopuses. It's octopi.
2: Uh-huh.
1: You shouldn't be afraid of them. They're completely dumb, unintelligent creatures.
2: Uh-huh.
1: They have no reasoning powers at all. They operate completely on instinct.
2: Uh-huh.
1: Believe me, Rochester, they're more afraid of you than you are of them.
2: You sold me, boss, but who's going to sell the octopi?
1: You ever have octopi a la mode? That's the silliest thing I ever thought of. I just thought of it. Look, Rochester, forget it. You finish the packing. I'm going to call Bob Crosby and see if he's ready to go to the picnic. I don't know why I bothered to tell Rochester that the plural of octopus is octopi. He isn't going to hang around for more than one anyway. I don't know why he's so...
3: Hello.
1: Hello, Bob? Oh, Bob, this is Jack. What time do you want to leave?
3: Well, it's 11 now. I'd like to get going before noon.
1: Okay, then you pick me up. So long.
3: Bye.
4: Who was it, Bob?
3: Oh, that was Jack. He wanted to know if we were ready.
4: Well, I've got everything packed.
3: Good. And June, I think I'll take along an extra pair of swimming trunks for Jack. You know, I don't want him to embarrass everybody like he did in Palm Springs.
4: Oh, well, Bob, that wasn't altogether Jack's fault. Don't you remember? He forgot his and had to borrow one.
3: Well, all right. So he borrowed a suit from Mary, but did he have to wear the top?
4: Silly.
3: Oh. And not only that, honey, but you should have heard him trying to explain his tan to the boys in the steam room.
4: By the way, Bob, who's going to the beach?
3: Oh, Jack's taking the Beavers and the whole gang.
4: Oh, is Dennis Day coming again?
3: Yeah. Oh, you're not still mad at him from last year, are you?
4: Certainly I am. What a stupid kid.
3: Yeah, but Junie...
4: Imagine him coming up to me and saying, the last one in the water is a rotten egg. I was in over my head before I realized I still had my clothes on. It was awful.
3: Oh, Dennis is always pulling that trick. Well, if I'm going to pick Jack up in my car, I better call Don Wilson and ask him to pick Dennis up.
5: O'Donnell, Bob Crosby just called. You're supposed to pick up Dennis.
6: Okay, I'll be out of a second, Lois. I'm trying on my new bathing suit.
5: Well, hurry, dear. I've got the lunch pack, the towels, and everything else.
6: Well, here I am. How do I look?
5: Oh, they look fine. Turn around.
6: Okay. These are Catalina swim trunks.
5: I know. From the back, you look like Avalon.

0: It's wearing out your teeth. Anyway, dear, you really ought to do. Well, now, who can that be?
1: Probably the sportsman quartet. They're going to ride to the beach with us.
2: Hi, fellas. Y'all ready to go to the beach?

0: Rochester, carry all the stuff out in front of the house so we'll be ready as soon as Bob Crosby comes by.
1: Okay. By the way, Mr. Benny, you know you said I could have tonight off. And I'd like to go to the movies.
0: That's right. What about it?
1: Well, yesterday was payday and you forgot to pay me.
0: Oh, that's right. I'm sorry about that, Rochester. I'll write you out a check right now. You think they can cash it at the movie?
1: Boss, they can cash my check at the popcorn stand.
0: Never mind. Now, let's get this stuff out in front of the house. I'll help you. All of it. That's it. Now, let's pile it all up here by the curb. Do we have everything, Rochester?
1: Let's see what's here. The thermos jug, lunch basket, plates, towels, extra bathing suits.
0: Then we got the bathing caps, the swim fin, surfboard, beach umbrella.
1: Portable stove, coffee pot, and beach chairs.
0: Yeah. He'd make quite a pile here on the sidewalk.
2: Mr. Benny, they're evicting you.
0: Why, Mr. Kessler. No, Mr. Kitzel, I'm not being evicted. We're just preparing to go to the beach.
2: Ooh, that sounds pleasant.
0: Yeah, why don't you join us?
2: Oh, this I'd love to do, but I'm on my way to the baseball game, and I'd rather watch a baseball game than anything else.
0: Oh, I didn't know you were a baseball fan.
2: A fan? I used to play professionally.
0: No kidding. What position did you play?
2: Pitcher. I was known as Christy Kitzel.
0: Well, I'll be... So you were a baseball pitcher.
2: You know, I'm surprised you never heard of me. In my last game, I established a record. I pitched a no-hitter.
0: A no-hitter? Yeah. Gosh, that's wonderful. What was the score?
2: 26-0. We lost.
0: You lost? But, yeah. Mr. Kitzel, you said you pitched a no-hitter.
2: I did, but hoo-hoo-hoo-hoo, did I walk them...
0: Then I suppose you gave up the idea of being a pitcher.
2: Definitely did. I became an outfielder.
0: A good one, I hope.
2: Huh? Pretty, pretty good. As a matter of fact, Mr. Benny, many years ago, Joe DiMaggio and I tried out for the same position with the Yankees.
0: Oh, it's a shame Joe DiMaggio beat you out.
2: Yes, you should see what I married.
0: By the way, Mr. Kitzel, you mentioned your wife so many times, and yet you've never told me her name. What is your wife's name?
2: Marilyn, but there the resemblance ends.
0: You know, Mr. Kitzel, you're always talking about your wife being homely. Yeah. If your wife is so homely, why did you marry her?
2: Who am I, Robert Taylor?
0: Oh, I see what you mean, yeah.
2: Well, I got to dash along to the baseball game. I don't want to be late. Goodbye, Mr. Benny.
0: Goodbye, Mr. Kitzel. Goodbye. Gee, I'm sorry he couldn't come to the beach with us.
1: Yeah, he's always a lot of fun. Say, Mr. Benny, who are the kids from the Beavers going to the beach with?
0: Well, they're
1: going
0: to meet over at Dennis's house, and Don Wilson is picking them all up. Yeah, I hope the kids won't be late.

0: Come, fellows, let's hurry.
1: Yeah, I don't want to be late on my first outing with the beavers.
0: Don't worry, Tiger, we won't.
2: Gosh, it was awful nice of Mr. Benny to plan this day at the beach for us.
1: Yeah, we're lucky kids, having a great man like Mr. Benny coach us. He's a champion at everything.
2: Maybe today at the beach will teach me to swim.
0: Is Mr. Benny a good swimmer?
2: He's the best swimmer in the whole world. He told us he even swam the English Channel.
0: So what? Lots of people have swam the English Channel.
2: Underwater?
0: Did Mr. Benny tell you that?
2: Sure, he's told us lots of things.
1: Like during his college days when he was at Yale. He defeated the entire Harvard swimming team all by himself.
2: Gee, if he was that good when he was young, why didn't he get on our Olympic team?
1: I don't know. I guess they just didn't have Olympics in those days.
2: I can't believe that Mr. Benny is such a fast swimmer. Remember, we saw him swimming in his pool the other day, and he looked awful slow.
0: Well, it's hard to swim with all your clothes on.
1: Why was Mr. Benny in the pool with his clothes on?
0: Dennis Day came over to him and yelled, "That's what is a rotten egg!"
2: You know, I told my father about Mr. Benny teaching Johnny Weissmuller to swim, and Dad said he probably also taught him the talking wheel.
1: Why? Did your father ever hear Mr. Benny scream like that?
0: Oh, sure, lots of times.
2: What does your father do?
1: Oh, he works for the income tax department.
2: You know, my parents weren't going to let me go today until I told them we had a grown-up going with us.
0: Yeah, and they don't have to worry. Mr. Benny takes real good care of us when we go to the beach. He sees that we behave and that we don't play too rough and that we never eat anything that might make us sick.
1: Yeah. Only today I kind of wish he'd let me take a chance and buy a Frankfurter at one of the stands.
0: Me too. I'm tired of those peanut butter sandwiches he always brings. And they cost more than hot dogs, too.
1: Better walk a little faster. We don't want to be late getting to Dennis Day's house.

0: Dennis, I've got the lunch all ready for you.
1: Well, thank you, Mother.
0: Now, have you got everything else?
1: Yes, Mother. My swimming trunks, towel, and my beach umbrella.
0: Good. Remember what I told you. I want you to sit in the shade of the umbrella all the time.
1: Must I, Mother?
0: Yes, Dennis. Enough people are saying you've been out in the sun too long already. Me. Do you have enough suntan oil?
1: Oh, yes. I've got a whole bottle.
0: Good. And this time, remember, rub it on. Don't drink it.
1: Okay. Gee, Mother, I do wish you were coming to the beach with us.
0: I do, too. Mainly out of curiosity. You know, I've never seen Benny in a bathing suit. He must be awfully thin.
1: Yeah. When he puts on a bathing cap, he looks like a plumber's friend. Ready to go now. You know, Mother, I remember once you and Dad took me to the beach when I was a little boy.
0: Remember the fun we had?
1: Uh-huh. And remember the games we played?
0: Yes. Remember how we buried you in the sand?
1: Yeah, and the next day the cop made you come back and dig me up again.
0: Yes. That's how the expression first started.
1: Oh, what expression?
0: Dig that crazy kid. Look, Dennis. You still have some time before Don Wilson gets here. Why don't you sing a song for me?
1: All right, Mother. I'll do the one I'm going to do on Mr. Benny's show next Sunday.

0: everybody another 5 minutes in the water, and then we'll all have to come out.
1: Yeah, we ought to build a fire before it gets too dark.
2: Hey, what a clear day. You can see all the way up to Catalina. There's Avalon.
0: That's Don Wilson. Don, don't float out too far.
3: I won't!
4: Gee, Mr. Benny, this picnic is real fun. Only you should have invited more girls.
0: Well, who, for instance?
4: Well, the two telephone operators.
0: Gee, I didn't think of them. No, they came along last year. They're real fun, too. Especially that Mabel flap saddle.
4: Yeah. Yeah, every time you threw that stick in the water, she'd bring it back in her teeth.
0: Yeah, and the money she'd save on towels, she'd always shake herself dry. All right, now. Come on, everybody, out of the water. Out of the water, everybody.
5: Oh, boy, let's start a fire. Let's start a fire. I'm hungry.
2: I brought a ball and bat. Why don't we play some baseball first to dry off?
0: Hey, that's a good idea. Now, the Beavers and I will play baseball. I'll play against the rest of you guys.
1: Okay, we'll be up first. Junie, you be the umpire.
6: Okay, Bob.
0: All right, Beavers. Get out in the field. I'll pitch.
5: I'll bat first. I'm ready, Jack.
2: Come on, Mr. Benny. Put it right over the plate.
0: Okay, here goes.
7: Ball one.
2: Come on, Mr. Benny. Put it right over the plate.
7: Ball two.
2: Mr. Benny, put it right over the plate.
0: Okay.
7: Ball three.
2: Mr. Benny, this time see if you can reach the plate.
0: Don't worry, Harry. I'm just warming up. Here goes. I've got it. Ooh. Ooh, now I bet I'll have a black eye. Okay, everybody bring all that driftwood here and pile it in the center. Now I'll start the fire. I got the matches.
1: Hey, but Jack, we just got wood, no paper to start it with.
0: That's right. Look around for some paper, kids.
4: Hey, we can start it with this. I just found some dry seaweed.
0: Dennis, give me that. It slipped off my head. Now, go find some paper.
2: I found a bunch, Mr. Benny. Here you are.
0: Oh, thanks, Harry. Now, put the wood over it. Now, light it. Boy, the fire will be going in just a few minutes, so get your marshmallows ready.
6: Hey, wait a minute, fellas. Who's this man coming toward us?
0: Where? Oh, yeah.
8: Well, what's going on here? Are you fellas having a picnic?
0: Yes.
8: That ain't much of a fire you got there. You'll never cook anything on that.
0: Look, mister.
8: You're supposed to cross the sticks when you build a fire and leave room for the air under there.
0: Look, don't tell me how to build a fire. I used to be a Boy Scout.
8: With that seaweed on your head, you look like Father Neptune.
0: Look, fella, this is a private party.
4: Mr. Benny, I can get rid of him.
0: Dennis, keep out of this. Now, mister, why don't you go away and leave us alone?
8: What's the matter? It's a free beach. I can go wherever I want to.
4: Mr. Benny, I'm sure I can get rid of him.
0: Well, all right, Dennis. Go ahead and try.
4: Okay.
8: Last one in is a rotten egg.
0: The fire. I gotta dry my clothes.
9: Jack, Benny, and the whole gang will be back again next week at this same time. Till then, this is Don Wilson wishing you all the best of luck and good night. 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

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Those dreams that we saw, you built them up and you knocked them down. 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
0: And I'm leaving today.
1: Can't stay.
0: 'Cause I'm taking a trip.
1: On Chattanooga bus.
0: California way.
1: California, here I come.
0: I'm gonna settle down and never more roam.
1: In the Grove.
0: And make the San Fernando Valley my home. I'll forget my sins.
1: They weren't so bad.
0: I'll be making new friends.
1: Well, hello there, Jack.
0: Where the west begins.
1: Northeast of the sun.
0: And the sunset ends.
1: From west of the moon.
0: 'Cause I've decided where yours truly should be.
1: With you, with you.
0: And it's the San Fernando Valley for me. I think that I'm safe in Staten. She will be waiting.

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You can forward my mail.

first time that I saw you, as you went passing by, I knew my searching days were through. Then I made my mind up that you would soon know why. That's when I started telling you, little girl, you're the one girl for me. Little girl, you're as sweet as can be. 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Just a glance at you meant love from the start. And oh, what a thrill came into my heart. 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

0: Hello again. You're swinging down the lane with David Miller. Today, a tip of the hat to listeners in Gilchrist, Oregon, and surroundings catching this program each week on station KITC. Listening to old phonograph records, cassettes, or CDs can be very enjoyable, but none of these forms of music transmission can match live concerts for energy and enthusiasm. We'll prove that today with examples of occasions when big bands went into concert halls, school auditoriums, and even outside venues to play for a live audience. An example of the last one, playing outside, features Stan Kenton and his orchestra. The venue was the Flamingo Gardens, an arena in Lima, Ohio. It was originally planned for boxing matches, but they got the idea of having big bands there, too. We'll hear Stan expressing his views on the subject of an outdoor concert. He wasn't convinced it was a good idea. And then the band swings into a variation on their theme song, Artistry and Rhythm. Stan will announce it for you. From August 19th, 1952, you'll hear Stan address Bags at one point. That was his bass player, Don Bagley.
1: Thank you very much, ladies and gentlemen. In case that you might hear some odd sounds this evening, we're broadcasting out in the open tonight here, and it is a beautiful night, but sometimes beautiful nights don't go along with making good acoustical help here as far as playing a broadcast. We have a very beautiful setting here. However, we have certain things that we have to overcome. The piano belongs to that large organization of nonconformists. So when you hear me play a little bit on this piano, I hope that you'll understand that the temperature is fluctuating, and so is the piano. I'd like you people, too, that are here at the ballroom here, affair tonight, to be sure and make your applause rather dynamic, because somehow in the open air it can be swallowed easily. And we don't want the people listening in to sound like we are not getting across the bags. You have the first number? Would you please start it? Here's Artistry and Bolero.

0: Thank you, thank you. Thank you, Frank Rosalina, for the trombone here, and thank you for the tenor saxophone, Bill Holman, and thank you for the first trumpet, Buddy Childers.
1: It wasn't Ravel, but it built to a climax, just like the classical bolero. Stan Kenton's orchestra. That was from 1952. We go back 5 years earlier for an appearance by the Charlie Barnett Orchestra at New York's Town Hall. He was a great admirer of the Duke Ellington Orchestra, which may explain why he included a melody that Duke's trombonist Juan Tizol wrote for that band. It's Caravan, an exciting piece that features a solo on sax by Charlie himself, and then he gives way to a member of his trumpet section, Clark Terry, who grabs hold of the melody and just won't let go.

From October of 1939, we hear a Carnegie Hall performance by none other than Glenn Miller and his orchestra. Benny Goodman had paved the way nearly 2 years earlier. It became evident that big bands truly belonged in this concert hall that had been reserved for classical music. The occasion was a celebration of the 25th anniversary of the establishment of ASCAP. The Miller Band topped off an evening that had earlier included appearances by Paul Whiteman, Fred Waring, and Benny Goodman. At one point, Glenn introduced his saucy female vocalist, Marion Hutton.

0: out, Marianne.
1: Marianne Hutton, like her sister Betty, sounding absolutely exuberant there. We quiet things down considerably as we relive another evening at Carnegie Hall, a magical evening produced by the Don Shirley Trio. Shirley was a classically trained pianist who performed with top symphony orchestras. He even composed symphonies. But he was an exquisite artist with original interpretations of popular songs. He was perhaps best known for his trio's take on the tune Water Boy. Notice how the audience reacts as they recognize the theme.

0: Water Boy by pianist Don Shirley, the Don Shirley Trio. You're swinging down the lane with David Miller.
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0: We go overseas for our next live concerts. First, we drop in at the Olympia Theater in Paris. It's February 1963, and the great Duke Ellington Orchestra is on stage. It was seldom that Ellington played the standard popular tunes, but he rolled out an arrangement of a tune from a couple of decades earlier, Rose of the Rio Grande. Duke was always generous in giving his sidemen a time in the spotlight. This time it was trombonist Lawrence Brown's turn to shine.

We stay overseas now, slipping over the border to Switzerland. In 1959, Benny Goodman and a small band toured Europe, including Basel, Switzerland. They were on stage in that city on October 28, 1959. His 10-piece band included Red Norvo on vibes, Bill Harris on trombone, Flip Phillips on tenor, Jack Shelton on trumpet, and, of course, Benny on clarinet. Benny reached back into the days of the Benny Goodman Sextet and reprised Airmail Special.

0: Back in the U.S., we drop in at the Hollywood Palladium for a concert by the Band of Renown, led by Les Brown. Like Ellington, Les was generous in giving solo spots to his sidemen, a wise move when you have a genius like Dave Pell in the sax section. First, we'll hear Mr. Brown announce the program, and then we'll hear something called Montuna Clipper. All this from September 1953.
1: Hello there, this is Les Brown. In this album, you will hear 24 of our favorite arrangements that were taken off the air during our September 1953 engagement at the Hollywood Palladium. We enjoyed this engagement immensely and hope through these records that we might project some of the enjoyment to you. The American music of the past is wonderful, but I like the music of our time just as well. The music of the 1950s expresses our age, its excitement, and its pace. Just give a listen, and the music will speak for itself.

0: Dave Pell starring with the Les Brown Orchestra at the Hollywood Palladium. 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
1: 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It's 1928. That's what we do here. We're the 1920s Radio Network.
0: Always a trivia question for you. Here's this week's poser. Next week, we'll play the 12 recordings most requested by listeners to a New York radio station. See if you can name 4 of the top 12. I'll give you a slight hint. 5 of them are vocal performances, the rest instrumentals. Now, back to the live performances. Lionel Hampton coming up, always a great showman with a band that really swung. One evening in 1954 at Chicago's Trianon Ballroom, Lionel was at his best, grunting along with his vibes to the audience's delight, occasionally slipping in a bar or two of another song, such as just a bit of the tune I Cover the Waterfront. Lionel gives a virtuoso performance of Stardust.

Thank you.

Thank you.

0: The year was 1961, the location, Hollywood, California. The band, led by Harry James. The tune, one that James made famous by adding cascading trumpets to Count Basie's 1 o'clock jump. Harry made it the 2 o'clock jump.
1: And here's a song, I'm sure you've all heard it, Harry justly famous for this particular number, the Harry James arrangement of 2 o'clock jump.

To close out our concert music, we go to the Lawrenceville School, a New Jersey prep school. A rather unlikely place to hear Dixieland jazz, but that's where Yank Lawson and Bob Haggart showed up one evening in the mid-1970s. Their modestly named World's Greatest Jazz Band included, besides Lawson on trumpet and Haggart on bass, Bob Wilbur on soprano sax, Johnny Mintz on clarinet, Irby Green on trombone, Bucky Pizzarelli on guitar, Hank Jones on piano, and Ronnie Traxler on drums. Their interpretation of Back Home Again in Indiana.

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We must do this again one day. 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Next week, we'll finally reveal the most requested recording by listeners to a New York radio station. 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

0: me?
1: Yeah.
0: Oh, no, really, I can't show.
1: Oh, come on, I'm going to help you. Now, here we go. 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
0: Save.
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0: 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I mean, save a sunbeam for a rainy day. I can't even put a sunbeam in my piggy bank. You know, someone once said, let a smile be your umbrella. 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
1: Oh, but Ray, there's lots of things we can do on a rainy day. We can sit by the fire and talk. Just the two of us.
0: Oh, yes, Doris, and we could play checkers.

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It's only intermission when you've lost your gal. I never tried dancing, cause my dancing didn't mean a thing. I was a hot singer, but what singer can sing without a song?

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In the fight against infantile paralysis, the National Foundation is happy to muster into its army Miss Connie Boswell, Bing Crosby, Victor Young, and his orchestra. And to you who purchased this record, Eddie Cantor says thanks for the ammunition.

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No gimmicks, no nonsense. Over here, we don't cater to the least common denominator. 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

Johnny, he vowed he would leave her, yes, sir. Said he was going far away, never coming home, no, no, going away to Rome. Now Frankie, she begged and she pleaded, right, oh, Johnny, don't go, come on and stay, she said.

coming home. You're gonna miss me, hon, in the days to come. 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
0: Well, listen, I'm going to tell you all about the numbers. You just follow me over to the other side, and I'll tell you all about them.

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the way it was done 90 years ago. Some things don't need to change. That's what we do here. We're the 1920s Radio Network.

walks in when I walk out. And who gives you that hidey-hi, baby? Who's that who's got me jealous of you? Who walks in when I walk out? Come tell me now. Don't you know you're my baby? Who's that who's got me very worried, too? Yeah, badly. When we kiss, I kind of miss it, something that used to be. Cause every day while I'm away, I know you're going uptown when I'm out of town. Now, who walks in when I walk out? And who gives you that hi, hi, baby? Who's that who's got me awfully jealous?

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0: Okay, fight it out, Sally Mason and Ishka Bibble. 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
1: Oh, she left me for the leader of a swing band. 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